makes you feel good right across your weekend. Andrea Waycott in. Congratulations to Bruno Mars. He earned 5 nominations in the upcoming VMAs. He could take out the big ones. Video of the Year for I Just Might and Artist of the Year. We'll see how he goes. This is On My Soul.

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0: to be asleep to have dreams. I had the worst night. Coming up, we have got the latest one from Dasha.
1: But this one is so unapologetic and confident and sassy. And yeah, I have a lot of young fans. And I don't know, making music that makes them feel empowered and badass is like my favorite thing ever. So this song does that.
0: You just had a breakup. Memos for you. We'll hear it before 11. And up next, Sunny Federa featuring Libyanka.
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latest one from Dasha after 11 o'clock. This song contains AI-generated vocals. Just some AI labelling there. Josh Fawaz, Like a Prayer, a Madonna classic. We're also going back to the 90s. Soul Asylum. Have you heard that in a while? No, neither have I. And we've got Britney B's Toxic. We'll do that after the weather. The Morning Crew with Gary.

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16: Your four-day forecast across the Woomera today. Cloudy, medium chance of showers, with light winds becoming westerly up to 25 k's. Sunday, cloudy, the chance of morning fog, with light winds becoming northwesterly a top of 16. Monday, cloudy, a medium chance of showers, with light winds becoming northerly, top of 17. Tuesday, cloudy, a medium chance of showers, with light winds becoming south to southwesterly a top of 15. Today, Horsham, Stoll and Ararat are looking at tops of 15.
17: Don't Maccas walk, Maccas run to the new cheesy quarter pounder.
16: Right now, it's 12 degrees.
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0: makes you feel good. If you're looking for a book to read, Olivia Dean actually has a recommendation for you. This was recorded at Madison Square Gardens just a couple of days ago.
1: Just been through a pretty bad breakup and I had come back to Bell Hooks, which if you haven't read Bell Hooks, is all about love. 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
0: So if you couldn't hear that, Bell Hooks, All About Love. I am Googling where I can buy that now. Taylor Swift's coming up, but this is Josh.

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0: from 93 at Soul Asylum. Coming up in around 10 minutes, Miss Amy Shah. She's back on Australian Idol. Carl Sandilands out, Morgan Evans in. Of course, Morgan, Australian, country, been living in Nashville, done very well for himself. Got quite a famous ex, Kelsey Ballerini, Taylor Swift's mate. I'm looking forward to it. He can't be a bad guy, though. He's a nice guy, so I don't know who's going to be the bad judge. Maybe Amy. We'll hear her in around 10. I've got Noah Cullen up next.
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0: Kings of Leon's Sex on Fire. It's music that makes you feel good. Hey, do you remember Taxi Ride? Do you remember this song? It's like from 2002. It sounds like it should have been on the Shrek soundtrack or something to me. It was the most played song on Australian radio of that year. So what, 24 years ago? We'll enjoy that just before midday. It's music that makes you feel good.
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0: 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Wouldn't miss it for quids. Tell you what, I'll really miss him. But he knew when his time was up, even had the whole lot arranged in advance. I reckon it made all the difference too. When the time came, everything went nice and smooth. They even arranged for the footy theme song to be played at the funeral. Guess it makes things easy when you're dealing with people who know that not everybody wants the same thing.
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0: 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I'd love to see him perform this live. We'll hear it before 12:30. And after our weather, some Ariana Grande. It's music that makes you feel good.
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0: Your four-day forecast for the Wimmera Valley: cloudy with some showers around, winds westerly up to 20 k's per hour. Tomorrow, cloudy morning fog, a slight chance of showers, light winds and a top of 16. Monday, cloudy, a high chance of showers in the afternoon and evening, light winds and a top of 20, heading for 16 also. And Tuesday, cloudy, a high chance of showers in the morning and afternoon, expecting a top of 16.
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0: It's 13 degrees.
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Breaking Me. 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You got Andrea Wacott in, wishing I could go to New York and see Harry Styles. 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
4: 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Well, it just means that our first aid facilities are first rate. There's nothing wanting in the room. It just means that if you have an accident on the track, you're going to be looked after really, really well.
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4: 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Karting is a sport for people anywhere from the age of 6 through to, as long as you can get a medical clearance, you can go racing. So that's us.
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0: one thing right. Kayla Wilson's got lots of things right tomorrow night in As It Drops. It's all about Australian music. She'll be talking to two legends from Hunters and Collectors, Barry and Jack. They're going to be doing a special show at the Corner Hotel in Richmond, who are celebrating their 30th birthday. Ooh, that would be a lot of celebrations going on around that. There's also other interviews. There's Australian music you have heard, Australian music you haven't heard. It's Australian music's little corner of the radio as it drops back tomorrow night from 6.
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0: Jesse and a Spiro. Wait for this. There we go. So Boston, Stella Lefty. That's going to come up after 1 o'clock. And if you want to know more about Stella Lefty, yes, she's a left-hander. She plays the guitar left-handed. And she changed her name and everything just because I'm left-handed. Andrea Waycott, Andrea Lefty. Yeah. Doesn't have a good ring to it. We'll hear that before 1:30. I've also got Jack coming up and Ed Sheeran next.
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16: Your 4-day forecast across the Wimmera today. Cloudy, a medium chance of showers with light winds becoming westerly up to 25 k's. Sunday, cloudy, the chance of morning fog with light winds becoming northwesterly a top of 16. Monday, cloudy, a medium chance of showers with light winds becoming northerly top of 17. Tuesday, cloudy, a medium chance of showers with light winds becoming south to southwesterly a top of 15. Today, Horsham, Stoll and Ararat are looking at tops of 15.
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18: It's 13 degrees.
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0: You know what the good news is? The good news is it is Saturday. Although that can be bad for some parents, can't it? Like, I've got to get my kid from here to there. I've got ballet. I've got basketball. They're all on at the same time. I feel for you if that's the case. 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Roxette coming up. 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

0: They formed in Franklin, Tennessee. Franklin, Tennessee, very wealthy part of Tennessee. That's where Keith Urban lives. So those guys got some coin. Carrie and Tommy drive you home each weekday afternoon from 3. Did you see Carrie Bickmore's new hairstyle, the bob? She did that for the Logies. I think she looked amazing. And her, like, leopard skin dress, not everyone could pull that off. But Carrie Bickmore, she could pretty much pull anything off.
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8: helping you feed the world. For over 100 years, Wilson Bolton has been helping the Wimmera get from A to B. And if every Wilson Bolton Mitsubishi they've sold was lined up bumper to bumper, well, they'd probably create a traffic jam from Horsham to Melbourne. Now, Wilson Bolton is gearing up for something very exciting. 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Over 100 years down, Wilson Bolton, the next chapter, starts now.
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0: Gaga and Doechii. Oh, dream team. I only just saw The Devil Wears Prada 2. Can I just say that? I missed it at the cinemas and then I found out that you could buy it on streaming and watch, and so I did that. You could do that this weekend as well. So it is time for me to say goodbye, but it's Andrea and Andrea back to back. Andy Crook is up after the weather.
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7: Your four-day forecast for the Wimmera Valley. Cloudy with some showers around. Winds westerly up to 20 k's per hour. Tomorrow, cloudy morning fog, a slight chance of showers, light winds and a top of 16. Monday, cloudy, a high chance of showers in the afternoon and evening, light winds and a top of 20, heading for 16 also. And Tuesday, cloudy, a high chance of showers in the morning and afternoon, expecting a top of 16.
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9: It's 13 degrees.
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afternoon. 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Taylor Swift's I Knew It, I Knew You, just two songs away. 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
1: Every weekday we do our old school lunch featuring old school hits just like that. Lenny Kravitz, American Woman. August is fast coming to a close. September's on the horizon. So is the AFL Grand Final, which brings us to tonight. Big game, Cats v Tigers. If neither of those are your team, have you chosen a side? 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I think. 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

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I'm automatic, quarterback, I ain't talking second, pack it up, I don't panic, batter up, who the baddest, it don't matter, cause we is your

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3: Your four-day forecast across the Wimmera today: cloudy, a medium chance of showers, with light winds becoming westerly up to 25 k's. Sunday, cloudy, the chance of morning fog, with light winds becoming northwesterly, a top of 16. Monday, cloudy, a medium chance of showers, with light winds becoming northerly, top of 17. Tuesday, cloudy, a medium chance of showers, with light winds becoming south to southwesterly, a top of 15. Today, Horsham, Stoll and Ararat are looking at tops of 15.
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21: It's currently 15 degrees.
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let's get the party started. See you at the bar, you was hardly talking. That's when I knew that your heart was scarring. Friends to lovers need a part to star in. Like, wait, babe, let me ask your pardon. This ain't Gucci, this is Prada, darling. 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Great life.

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0: Justin Bieber and Speed Demon, and soon we'll be able to get into his runners. Yeah, he's got a brand new shoe coming out sometime soon. It's been 4 years in the making, apparently. I've got Sabrina Carpenter to play for us soon. 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I think that would be so much fun. Stand by for Manchild.
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0: It's music that makes you feel good. Tyler and Chanel there. Hey, it's Andy. And if you give me around 10 minutes, we are going to check out something brand new from this person here. Was the whiskey flowing? Were you in? Do you remember Dasha? Little bit. Hard to believe that Austin came out all the way back in 2024. It doesn't seem that long ago. She is back with a follow-up. It's called Memo, and I'm going to pop it on for us soon.
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10: 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Drift 83.
15: Your four-day forecast for the Wimmera Valley. Cloudy with some showers around. Winds westerly up to 20 k's per hour. Tomorrow, cloudy morning fog. A slight chance of showers. Light winds at a top of 16. Monday, cloudy. A high chance of showers in the afternoon and evening. Light winds at a top of 20. Heading for 16 also. And Tuesday, cloudy. A high chance of showers in the morning and afternoon. Expecting a top of 16.
16: 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Maccas run to the new cheesy quarter pounder.
17: It's currently 15 degrees.
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right across the weekend. It's music that makes you feel good. From Train to new stuff from Dasha. She's back. This is Memo.

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0: the end of the world. 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You probably heard it first on socials. And then we are revisiting one of the hottest old school hits ever from INXS.
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0: 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We've got more of it coming up right after this.
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0: Olivia Dean, baby steps. We had a second chance to get ourselves tickets to see her when she's in the country later on this year with that extra release of tickets that happened last week. Did you get on the wait list? Did you manage to get a ticket? I know so many people who tried, but I don't know anybody who actually got a ticket out of that. Hopefully you did if you were trying. After the weather, The Living End and Ariana Grande's Hate That I Made You Love Me.
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18: Your four-day forecast for the Wimmera Valley. Cloudy with some showers around. Winds westerly up to 20 k's per hour. Tomorrow, cloudy morning fog, a slight chance of showers, light winds and a top of 16. Monday, cloudy, a high chance of showers in the afternoon and evening, light winds and a top of 20, heading for 16 also. And Tuesday, cloudy, a high chance of showers in the morning and afternoon, expecting a top of 16.
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0: And right now it's 14 degrees. 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

0: In minutes, Oz music from Guy Sebastian, Get It Done, and Kylie Minogue with Padam Padam. She is celebrating 25 years of the album Fever at the moment, which had some brilliant songs on it. Love at First Sight, Can't Get You Out of My Head, Come Into My World, In Your Eyes, Fever. I could go on. Basically, every single song on that was amazing. Something else she's celebrating right now is her curly hair era all over again. If you want to get a sneak peek at some brilliant pics from just this week, go and check out her socials.
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0: Music that makes you feel good. Green Day, Boulevard of Broken Dreams there. A quick one for your calendar for this week. Wednesday is International Dog Day. And this one's a little bit extra special for me this year because we got a pup who has just turned one, which means we get to celebrate Dog Day with Ollie this year. So get ready to take lots of cute pics to chuck on your socials this Wednesday. Harry Styles, Dance No More in just a sec.
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0: 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Alex Warren and Fever Dream. I'm out of here. We go ad-free from 6. 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
19: Your forecast for the Wimmera Mallee, cloudy for Sunday, slight chance of showers with light winds. For Monday, cloudy, high chance of showers in the evening, light winds becoming northeasterly, a top of 16. Tuesday, cloudy, a very high chance of showers in the morning and afternoon, light winds and a top of 15. And Wednesday, cloudy with light winds, expecting a top of 16. We're heading for 16 in Horsham, Stawell and Ararat 15, Swan Hill 17, Mildura 19, Oyun a top of 18.
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21: And right now it's 14 degrees.
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3: Your forecast for the Wimmera Valley: cloudy for Sunday, a slight chance of showers with light winds. For Monday, cloudy, high chance of showers in the evening, light winds becoming northeasterly, a top of 16. Tuesday, cloudy, a very high chance of showers in the morning and afternoon, light winds and a top of 15. And Wednesday, cloudy with light winds, expecting a top of 16. We're heading for 16 in Horsham, Stall and Ararat 15, Swan Hill 17, Mildura 19, Oyun a top of 18.
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5: It's 12 degrees.
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5: Your forecast for the Wimmera Valley, cloudy for Sunday, slight chance of showers with light winds. For Monday, cloudy, high chance of showers in the evening, light winds becoming northeasterly, a top of 16. Tuesday, cloudy, a very high chance of showers in the morning and afternoon, light winds at a top of 15. And Wednesday, cloudy with light winds, expecting a top of 16. We're heading for 16 in Horsham, Stirling, Ararat 15, Swan Hill 17, Mildura 19, Oyun a top of 18.
6: Don't Maccas walk, Maccas run to the new cheesy quarter pounder.
7: It's 12 degrees.
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Let's get the party started. 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
2: Your forecast for the Wimmera Valley. Cloudy for Sunday. Slight chance of showers with light winds. For Monday, cloudy. High chance of showers in the evening. Light winds becoming northeasterly. A top of 16. Tuesday, cloudy, a very high chance of showers in the morning and afternoon, light winds at a top of 15. And Wednesday, cloudy with light winds, expecting a top of 16. We're heading for 16 in Horsham, Stawell and Ararat 15, Swan Hill 17, Mildura 19, Oyun a top of 18.
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4: It's currently 11 degrees.
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4: Your forecast for the Wimmera Mallee, cloudy for Sunday, a slight chance of showers with light winds. For Monday, cloudy, high chance of showers in the evening, light winds becoming northeasterly, a top of 16. Tuesday, cloudy, a very high chance of showers in the morning and afternoon, light winds at a top of 15. And Wednesday, cloudy with light winds, expecting a top of 16. We're heading for 16 in Horsham, Stawell and Ararat 15, Swan Hill 17, Mildura 19, Oyun a top of 18.
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4: Your forecast for the Wimmera Valley, cloudy for Sunday, slight chance of showers with light winds. For Monday, cloudy, high chance of showers in the evening, light winds becoming northeasterly, a top of 16. Tuesday, cloudy, a very high chance of showers in the morning and afternoon, light winds and a top of 15. And Wednesday, cloudy with light winds, expecting a top of 16. We're heading for 16 in Horsham, Stawell and Ararat 15, Swan Hill 17, Mildura 19, Oyun a top of 18.
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1: 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Hype?
2: 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Burn this club down,
3: 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Home of Australia's best DJs and biggest club sounds. This is The Hype. Burn this club down,
4: house right down. Yes, thanks for coming along to Australia's biggest party. This is

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1: Yeah, global superstar in the second hour of the show. Cannot wait to get us there. Ed Coleman, you are stepping up to the plate. Take it away. This is The Hype.
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0: And Scudder with you, broadcasting right around Australia and worldwide tonight. Right about now, young gun Brazy is about to hit the decks.
1: Yeah, West Coast owned Brazy, the airwaves are yours. Take it away. This is The Hype.

0: 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Ed Coleman and Scudder with you. That was an exclusive mix from Brazy.
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4: Your forecast for the Wimmera Valley, cloudy for Sunday, slight chance of showers with light winds. For Monday, cloudy, high chance of showers in the evening, light winds becoming northeasterly, a top of 16. Tuesday, cloudy, a very high chance of showers in the morning and afternoon, light winds at a top of 15. And Wednesday, cloudy with light winds, expecting a top of 16. We're heading for 16 in Horsham, Stawell and Ararat 15, Swan Hill 17, Mildura 19, Oyen a top of 18.
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6: It's currently 9 degrees.
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7: This is The Hive. Welcome back, Ed Coleman and Scudder with you, broadcasting right around Australia and worldwide tonight. It gives me great pleasure to introduce none other than Chris Lake to the show.
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5: Your forecast for the Wimmera Valley, cloudy for Sunday, slight chance of showers with light winds. For Monday, cloudy, high chance of showers in the evening, light winds becoming northeasterly, a top of 16. Tuesday, cloudy, a very high chance of showers in the morning and afternoon, light winds at a top of 15. And Wednesday, cloudy with light winds, expecting a top of 16. We're heading for 16 in Horsham, Stall and Ararat 15, Swan Hill 17, Mildura 19, Oyun a top of 18.
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7: It's 7 degrees.
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4: Your forecast for the Wimmera Valley, cloudy for Sunday, slight chance of showers with light winds. For Monday, cloudy, high chance of showers in the evening, light winds becoming northeasterly, a top of 16. Tuesday, cloudy, a very high chance of showers in the morning and afternoon, light winds at a top of 15. And Wednesday, cloudy with light winds, expecting a top of 16. We're heading for 16 in Horsham, Stawell and Ararat 15, Swan Hill 17, Mildura 19, Oyun a top of 18.
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5: It's currently 6 degrees.
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let's get the party started. See you at the bar, you was hardly talking. That's when I knew that your heart was scarring. Friends to lovers need a part to star in. Like, wait, babe, let me ask your pardon. This ain't Gucci, this is Prada, darling. If you want something, you can ask me, darling. And you started laughing, cause you think I'm joking. But looking in your eyes, that's the best thing. 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
4: Your forecast for the Wimmera Mallee, cloudy for Sunday, slight chance of showers with light winds. For Monday, cloudy, high chance of showers in the evening, light winds becoming northeasterly, a top of 16. Tuesday, cloudy, a very high chance of showers in the morning and afternoon, light winds at a top of 15. And Wednesday, cloudy with light winds, expecting a top of 16. We're heading for 16 in Horsham, Stall and Ararat 15, Swan Hill 17, Mildura 19, Oyun a top of 18.
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6: And right now it's 5 degrees.
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5: Your forecast for the Wimmera Valley: cloudy for Sunday, a slight chance of showers with light winds. For Monday, cloudy, high chance of showers in the evening, light winds becoming northeasterly, a top of 16. Tuesday, cloudy, a very high chance of showers in the morning and afternoon, light winds and a top of 15. And Wednesday, cloudy with light winds, expecting a top of 16. We're heading for 16 in Horsham, Stawell and Ararat 15, Swan Hill 17, Mildura 19, Oyun a top of 18.
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7: It's 4 degrees.
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3: Your forecast for the Wimmera Valley, cloudy for Sunday, slight chance of showers with light winds. For Monday, cloudy, high chance of showers in the evening, light winds becoming northeasterly, a top of 16. Tuesday, cloudy, a very high chance of showers in the morning and afternoon, light winds at a top of 15. And Wednesday, cloudy with light winds, expecting a top of 16. We're heading for 16 in Horsham, Stawell and Ararat 15, Swan Hill 17, Mildura 19, Oyun a top of 18.
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5: It's 4 degrees.
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1: 6 degrees in Melbourne, partly cloudy today, a top of 17. It's 6 o'clock. Good morning, I'm Brian Wilson. Opposition leader Jess Wilson has vowed to overhaul Victoria's justice system if her party wins November's state election. Carolee Getz-Embanis explains.
2: A Wilson-led government is promising judges will deliver harsher sentences for serious offenders in Victoria. The Herald Sun says part of being able to do that means overhauling Victoria's Court of Appeal. The Court of Criminal Appeal and Court of Civil Appeal would be split, allowing the actual choosing and appointment of specialist criminal law judges who would then be expected to take a tougher approach to sentencing than is currently being done. Carolee Katsimbanis, Melbourne.
1: The area around the MCG remains a crime scene after a 46-year-old man from Melton died when he was ejected from a stolen Mustang that crashed on Barassi Way around 9 last night. The man had earlier been spotted driving a stolen Subaru, which crashed into two other cars, including the Mustang. The offender then jumped from the car and drove off in the high-powered car, colliding with a Range Rover and another vehicle a short time later. Anyone with dashcam vision or information is urged to call Crime Stoppers. Sydney Swans fans are threatening to boycott today's game at the SCG after five players were suspended over club standards breaches at a Melbourne hotel last Sunday. Victoria Police are also investigating allegations of sexual assault, but no charges have been laid. Three alleged victims are now threatening to take legal action over the incident. Many fans say they'll only attend today's AFLW home game and leave before the men's squad take to the field. The federal government is hoping to sign up more states and territories to its national gun buyback scheme. So far, only New South Wales and ACT have agreed, Victoria claiming it has already got tough gun laws. Federal Home Affairs Minister Tony Burke says it is an important initiative for the states to consider.
3: We have designed it in a way that is flexible enough for different jurisdictions to plug into it in slightly different ways. They've been notified by that. We continue to work with them in good faith. It's in the national interest that people comply. It's in the national interest that states and territories step up the way New South Wales and the ACT has.
1: And checking finance this hour, one Aussie dollar is buying around 72 US cents.
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1: Carlton coach Josh Fraser marked his first official match as the club's permanent coach with a 37-point win over Fremantle. Fraser says the team's recent success is part of a wider discipline.
5: The momentum, if you want to call it that, or the streak or whatever term you want to use, it's not built off emotion, it's built off method, and it's built off, again, a process around what it looks like for us Monday to Friday. Our players turn up Monday so eager to get better and find out how that looks, and our coaching group's doing an amazing job.
1: In the other games, the Demons were defeated by the Bulldogs. Geelong ended Richmond's season with a 57-point win, and Adelaide were too strong for GWS, winning by 56 points. The home and away season wraps up today. First up, Essendon host Port Adelaide. The Swans will be looking to set aside the controversy when they line up against North Melbourne, and West Coast take on Hawthorn. And Australia will resume in command on 8 for 165 in the test against Bangladesh this morning. And that's the latest news and sport.
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7: Your forecast for the Wimmera, Mallee
6: Valley, cloudy for Sunday, slight chance of showers with light winds. For Monday, cloudy, high chance of showers in the evening, light winds becoming northeasterly, a top of 16. Tuesday, cloudy, a very high chance of showers in the morning and afternoon, light winds at a top of 15. And Wednesday, cloudy with light winds, expecting a top of 16. We're heading for 16 in Horsham, Stawell and Ararat 15, Swan Hill 17, Mildura 19, Oyen a top of 18.
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8: It's currently 2 degrees.
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0: Alex Warren and Jelly Roll on Bloodline. It is music that makes you feel good. Zara Larsson, despite being an artist who's been around for, you know, a decade and a half at this point, like a well-established artist, is only just making it big in the US now. They're just discovering her and getting on board. And that track, Midnight Sun, where she manages to hold that note for like 15 seconds, is an incredible way to introduce yourself to an entire continent. We're going to get that on in the next 10, along with Miles Smith and Niall Horan on the other side of this.
1: Carrie and Tommy.
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0: Nancy Crows, Mr. Jones. This is music that makes you feel good on your Sunday morning. We got Tame Impala on the way in the next 15 minutes. Of course, heading out across Australia on that huge tour really soon. I don't know what's happening between October and December, but seemingly every artist in the world is going to be playing in Australia. Good to have Tame Impala among them. I think we've got some Charlie Puth on the way as well.
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0: Tyler with Chanel. It is music that makes you feel good on your Sunday morning. It is almost 7 o'clock. It is almost news time, which I've not listened to in any depth yet today, but I do note that we've lined up American Idiot from Green Day immediately after. We'll find out just how relevant that is in just a sec.
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6: 5 degrees in Belden, partly cloudy today, a top of 17. It's 7 o'clock. Good morning, I'm Brian Wilson. It's been revealed that the Royal Melbourne Hospital is restricting specialist clinic access to residents of just 3 inner city council areas of Merribeck, Moonee Valley and the City of Melbourne. Carolee Katsimbanis has more.
7: It's believed an unprecedented number of Victorians sought specialist care in public hospitals last year due to cost of living and increasing private doctors' fees. Currently, more than 65% of outpatients referred to the Royal Melbourne's clinics currently live outside its catchment area. The Age reporting GPs are angry, claiming it will create a postcode lottery of healthcare and is actually at odds with the Department of Health policy that hospitals must not reject referrals based on where a patient lives. Carolee Katsimbanis, Melbourne.
6: Investigations continue into a brawl at a Richmond service station last night. Police were told two men were involved in an altercation around 7:45, with one male getting inside a car and striking the other man before driving off. The victim sustained minor injuries while a bystander who intervened was also hurt. Anyone with information is urged to call Crime Stoppers. Meanwhile, a police probe into an alleged sexual assault involving a Sydney Swans player is expected to continue for months. A third woman is now seeking legal action. Sydney's final home and away game at the SCG today is also facing boycotts, with supporters saying they'll only attend the AFLW Swans clash and leave before the men's squad take to the field. Victoria's water storages are hovering around 60%, slightly less than last year, with water authorities poised to pull the trigger on summer water restrictions. It comes as the spring-summer bushfire outlook warns of reduced rainfall and hotter than average temperatures. Overseas in Canada has hit back at US President Donald Trump's 50% tariffs by imposing their own dollar-for-dollar tariff on US goods. Canada's Prime Minister Mark Carney says the US talks resolved the trade impasse were one-sided.
8: In recent days, the United States proposed new terms that were uneconomic, unfair, and undermined the net benefits for Canada and called into question the reliability of any deal.
6: Russia's fuel crisis has worsened, with Ukraine destroying another oil refinery overnight, and there are rising environmental concerns as ships seek new routes through the Arctic to avoid the Middle East. And China's humanoid robotic games have started with a new record. The robot named Lightning ran 100 metres faster than Usain Bolt's record of 9.58 seconds. Checking finance, one Aussie dollar is buying 72 US cents.
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6: Fremantle are this morning reviewing their performance after a shock 37-point loss to Carlton. Dockers coach Justin Longmuir says he expected more from his side.
10: Third quarter was diabolical, really, in terms of this, especially the first 20 minutes. They dominated us at stoppage and field position and scored heavily, but we're better than that, so yeah.
6: Yesterday's matches also saw wins to the Bulldogs, Geelong and Adelaide. The home and away season wraps up today. First up, Essendon host Port Adelaide. The Swans play North Melbourne and West Coast take on Hawthorn. And that's the latest news and the latest sport.
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20: Your forecast for the Wimmera Valley, cloudy for Sunday, slight chance of showers with light winds. For Monday, cloudy, high chance of showers in the evening, light winds becoming northeasterly, a top of 16. Tuesday, cloudy, a very high chance of showers in the morning and afternoon, light winds at a top of 15. And Wednesday, cloudy with light winds, expecting a top of 16. We're heading for 16 in Horsham, Stawell and Ararat 15, Swan Hill 17, Mildura 19, Oyun a top of 18.
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22: It's currently 2 degrees.
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1: Love that from Bella Kay. I love it. I love it. I love it. That is also the name of the song. What's up? Hey, happy Sunday morning. Triana Butler with you. We got Luis Fonsi, Daddy Yankee, and Justin Bieber, Despacito, slowly after Ariana.

0: Gaga and Doechii, music that makes you feel good on your Sunday morning. Olivia Dean is not far away. Plus, man, I knew Tupac died like, you know, 3 decades ago now. I didn't realize that they never actually charged anyone with murder, but the murder trial for Tupac has just kicked off this week over in the US, which feels like I've somehow stepped into a time portal. Tupac's track California Love is playing on the other side of this.
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Kenya Grace, DJ and music producer, that is Strangers. It's music that makes you feel good, and there is plenty of that on the way. Old school Christina Aguilera, the latest from Cat's Eye, the one that's been co-written by Edward, Eugene, Nigel, Schumacher, Sheeran. Track Animal, that's on the way for Taylor Swift straight after this.

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0: 8 o'clock news is not far away. On the other side of that, we got One Direction and Dave, two artists out of the UK in very different spaces. That's next.
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14: 5 degrees in Melbourne, partly cloudy today, a top of 17. It's 8 o'clock. Good morning, I'm Brian Wilson. The state opposition has pledged to overhaul Victoria's justice system if it wins November's state election. Leader Jess Wilson's plan will allow the choosing and appointment of more conservative judges to ensure tougher criminal sentences are handed down. Ms. Wilson has already committed to pushing legislation through Parliament before Christmas to strengthen sentencing and bail laws. Sydney Swans fans are threatening to boycott today's game at the SCG after five players were suspended over club standards breaches at a Melbourne hotel last weekend. Victoria Police are investigating allegations of sexual assault, but no charges have been laid. Many fans saying they'll only attend today's AFLW home game and leave before the men's squad take to the field. A man has died after the stolen car he was driving smashed into another vehicle near the MCG. Nine reporter Emily Rice has the details.
15: Around 9 o'clock last night, there was a man driving a stolen Subaru erratically through the area, even driving on the wrong side of the road. Now, he has smashed into a couple of cars, got out of the stolen Subaru, jumped into a Mustang, driven up Barassi Way, which is right next to the MCG, and smashed into another couple of vehicles. One of those vehicles, a Range Rover, was being driven by a woman. She suffered some non-life-threatening but some serious injuries, but the man behind the wheel of that then stolen Mustang has been thrown from the vehicle and died at the scene. So it was chaos on the roads, according to emergency services. This man, responsible for two stolen cars, has died at the scene, but fortunately, nobody else was killed.
14: State and territory leaders will meet with the federal government this week. Topping the Prime Minister's agenda will be convincing more states to sign up to the National Gun Buyback Scheme. So far, only New South Wales and ACT have agreed, Victoria claiming it's already got tough gun laws. Cooperation in controlling AI will also be high on the agenda, with the latest UN report warning that disinformation is now the world's most underprepared risk. Real estate agents are bracing for the most disappointing selling season in years, with listings continue to fall well below last year's levels and clearance rates also dropping. It comes as fears of further interest rate rises continue, and the big banks are all forecasting a drop in the growth of the mortgage market. And the federal government is proposing a rise in the cost of air traffic control and aviation firefighting fees. Airlines operating major city domestic routes will incur an average rise of $8 per passenger, while international tickets will be slugged with a rise of $23. Checking finance, one Aussie dollar is buying around 72 US cents.
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14: The Bulldogs have defeated Melbourne to finish in eighth position and will take on Collingwood in next week's wildcard round. Dogs coach Luke Beveridge delighted with the 21-point win.
16: Every win measures up, doesn't it? You know, but it is a pretty impressive win by the boys. We're all pretty chuffed, you know, with how well they did.
14: But it wasn't all good news. Dog star Aaron Norton is heading for scans this morning after leaving the field late in the game. Meanwhile, Collingwood's Braden Maynard and the unsigned Scott Pendlebury are carrying injuries and are likely to miss the wild card round. And Australia will resume on 8 for 165 when the test resumes against Bangladesh. And that's the latest news in sport.
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0: Your forecast for the Wimmera Valley, cloudy for Sunday, slight chance of showers with light winds. For Monday, cloudy, high chance of showers in the evening, light winds becoming northeasterly, a top of 16. Tuesday, cloudy, a very high chance of showers in the morning and afternoon, light winds at a top of 15. And Wednesday, cloudy with light winds, expecting a top of 16. We're heading for 16 in Horsham, Stawell and Ararat 15, Swan Hill 17, Mildura 19, Oyun a top of 18.
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22: It's currently 2 degrees.
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Let's get the party started. See you at the bar, you was hardly talking. That's when I knew that your heart was scarring. Friends to lovers need a part to star in. Like, wait, babe, let me ask your pardon. This ain't Gucci, this is Prada, darling. If you want something, you can ask me, darling. And you started laughing, cause you think I'm joking. But looking in your eyes, that's the best thing. Great lights, giving you the

Man, one of the best pop records of all time. In fact, I think also maybe one of the strongest debut singles of all time from One Direction there, What Makes You Beautiful. I mean, it could be pretty hard when you're an artist or a band trying to figure out who you're going to be. But One Direction just had it locked down right from the outset. Hey, what's up? My name is Triana Butler. It's good to have you with me on your Sunday morning. We got some old school Aerosmith on the way in just a sec. You can already picture the wind machines going off and fluttering around Steven Tyler's hair as he stands up at his mic stand with that the handkerchief hanging from it, getting ready to bust out. I don't want to miss a thing. Very 90s sounding. It's coming up next.

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0: music that makes you feel good on your Sunday morning. In the next 15 minutes, the Black Eyed Peas put out that album Ella Funk that just took over the world. And then there was a song on there that they had to re-record to release it as a single because, my God, you cannot put those lyrics in a song. It became Let's Get It Started instead of its original title. We're going to play that in the next 15 along with Khalid and Oscar Medkay. They're up next.
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0: Benson Boone, mystical, magical. Hey, what's up? It's Triana with you on your Sunday morning. I hope the coffee's kicked in. Hope you're off to a great day. We got Stella Lefty's track, Boston, coming up in the next 15. And straight after this, Teddy Swims. I mean, not at this time of year, not around these parts.
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6: 7 degrees in Melbourne. Partly cloudy today, a top of 17. It's 9 o'clock. Good morning, I'm Brian Wilson. Investigations continue after a 46-year-old man from Melton died after being ejected from a stolen Mustang that crashed on Barassi Way near the MCG around 9 p.m. last night. The man had earlier been spotted driving a stolen Subaru which crashed into two other cars, including the Mustang. The offender then jumped from the car and drove off in the high-powered vehicle, colliding with a Range Rover and another car a short time later. Anyone with dashcam vision or information is urged to call Crime Stoppers. There's been a massive increase in the number of patients travelling around Victoria to dodge lengthy hospital waiting lists. The Age reveals the Royal Melbourne Hospital is restricting access to its specialist clinics to only residents from three inner city areas of Merribeck, Moonee Valley and the City of Melbourne. Angry GPs claim it's creating a postcode lottery of healthcare and is against health department policy not to reject referrals based on where a patient lives. As the fallout surrounding the Sydney Swans continues, Nationals MP David Littleproud says professional athletes have standards they must live up to. It comes as the Swans' final home and away game this afternoon at the SCG is facing threats of a fan boycott, with supporters saying they'll only attend the earlier AFLW game. A police probe into the players at the centre of the incident at a Melbourne hotel is expected to continue for months following an alleged sexual assault. No charges, however, have been laid as yet. Mr. Littleproud told Today, the actions of a few, however, don't define the entire team.
7: There would be good men in there that would also be hurting in that Sydney Swans team about the actions of their teammates that have let them down. But I understand and appreciate everyone's grieving that's a Sydney Swan fan. You just shake your head. These people are professionals. They're paid hundreds of thousands of dollars.
6: Capital city rents are surging by up to 80% in some suburbs as high house prices and rising mortgages are forcing buyers into the unit and rental markets. Data showing increased competition from returning international students has also driven up rental costs in many hubs across Sydney and especially Melbourne.
8: Meanwhile, air traffic controllers in Sydney have again warned about increased collision risks after new airspace design rules were introduced. It comes after four safety incidents at the busy airport, the latest where two Qantas aircraft were cleared to proceed head-to-head on the same runway last week. All incidents are being investigated. Checking finance this hour, one Aussie dollar is buying around 72 US cents.
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8: The Melbourne Demons failed to hold back a late Bulldog surge to go down by 21 points yesterday. Despite the loss, Demons coach Stephen King was still upbeat.
10: Unfortunately, we weren't at our best, so we lick our wounds, but we look forward to what's ahead, really. We're playing finals.
8: Checking other sport, and the driver championship leader Lando Norris will start on pole for tonight's Formula One Dutch Grand Prix. It'll be the last time the F1 cars will race at the Dutch circuit. Aussie skipper Tom Slingsby has claimed his 100th Sail Grand Prix race win in Germany early this morning. And at the LIV Golf event, best of the Aussies as Cam Smith in a three-way tie for second. And that's the latest news and sport.
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15: Your forecast for the Wimmera Valley: cloudy for Sunday, slight chance of showers with light winds. For Monday, cloudy, high chance of showers in the evening, light winds becoming northeasterly, a top of 16. Tuesday, cloudy, a very high chance of showers in the morning and afternoon, light winds at a top of 15. And Wednesday, cloudy with light winds, expecting a top of 16. We're heading for 16 in Horsham, Stall and Ararat 15, Swan Hill 17, Mildura 19, Oyun a top of 18.
16: Don't Macca's walk, Macca's run to the new cheesy quarter pounder.
17: And right now it's 5 degrees.
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makes you feel good on your Sunday morning. Man, if you think back to right when COVID started, that was right as Dua Lipa released what ended up going on to be one of the greatest pop records of all time in Future Nostalgia. That album, just wall-to-wall hits. Off of that album, Levitating. We're going to play that for you straight after this from Taylor. Elizabeth Taylor. Well, Taylor Swift.

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0: Ariana Grande with Twilight Zone. Hey, it's Triana with you. Happy Sunday morning. Now, Sunday night, tonight, as it drops, is back on air. Kayla at the helm of that show from 6 o'clock right here on this very radio station and on the Listener app as well. Make sure you got the Listener app on your phone so you can stream it wherever you are. Now, on the show tonight, Effie Isabel, an incredible artist out of Adelaide. Dream pop is the genre that we're calling her. She's got her debut EP on the way, Libra Rising. She also spells her name in all lowercase, Effie Isabel. Considering spelling my name in all lowercase, Triana Butler, I just think it'd be cooler. It may be like a bell hooks kind of way. Do you know what I mean? Anyway, Effie Isabel on the show tonight. Also, The Engine Room, and you may not know the name The Engine Room, but it is two members of Hunters and Collectors, Barry and Jack. Huge to see them celebrating 40 years of human frailty. They're going to be doing a gig for that, and they're chatting with Kayla tonight. So do not miss it. 6 o'clock right here on this station and on the Listener app. It's going to be a banger. More Aussie music on the way as well. Mall Grab has remixed Milky's Just the Way You Are. 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

0: off the Notting Hill soundtrack. Ronan Keating, When You Say Nothing At All. It is music that makes you feel good. Miles Smith on the way. Macklemore teaming up with Skylar Grey on Glorious. And straight after this, an Aussie artist taking the US by storm. And not just because of their partner, Chrishell from, is it Selling Sunset is the one that she's on? Not just because of Chrishell, but because of their own musical talent. G-Flip up next.
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2: 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Great Northern Super Crisp 30-pack for $60, Carlton Dry 24-pack for $54, Carlton Dry Mid 3.5 24 stubbies for $53, or 30 can $60. 12-pack of Wild Turkey 4.8% for $55, the Squealing Pig range $16 each, and Shadow Puppets range for $13, plus the Grant Birch 5th Generation range for $14 each. 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

0: She's so cool. Hey. Sienna Spyro, Material Lover. What's up? My name is Triana and I'm out of here. Thank you for hanging out with me today. It's been real. Annie is in next and she's got some Olivia Dean on the way. Plus, she takes us back to where it all started for Lady Gaga. I'm out of here. I'll catch you next weekend.
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